Okay.

0: down in the easy the one label called Gino, and you're listening to 88.3 Rapper FM. Get up.
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0: Hmm. 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
0: 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Okay. 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
0: 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Hello.
2: I'm going to go.
0: So are you going to give us riddle or fox tales?
2: Riddle.
0: 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Give us the answer.
2: Tundiang.
0: Wow. Sends the greetings to three people. Strictly three.
2: Moro gabama niya isang vya. Moro mamama niya tingi.
0: Okay.
2: Yala yet gloria. Aro raza rin.
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0: Oh, wow.

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2: Where are you? Teacher, I'm down. I'm down. I'm down. Teacher, I'm down.
0: Mama, I'm not down at all.
2: Mama, mama, the morning I'm cool, Christian. Mama, the morning I'm cool, Paul.
0: Okay.
2: And I'm moving.
0: Hello.
3: Yeah.
0: Apple.
3: Apple.
0: I think I'm coming.
3: You're
0: welcome. Welcome, Johnny.
3: Good.
0: Good.
3: Kali ada
0: to pecong ni. Itu pecong ni. 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
3: Tiba.
0: 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Apa kena nak dek?
3: Amo lah kalau mana jam deh ni dek.
0: Aha.
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3: Apa?
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0: Boa da and Jamaica Fury in Latin and Timon. When we know the good demo and we make we know the man who matter for that. Yeah, but down to the Latin in one much more if said the mad. Now you know what I'm talking about. And then look at the good media can it be a caro. Put look at the can we know. Never been a kid get you. Yes, the man will take a medal and kick on the team and a chill away. Black or carry a bikini. Rap FM hello.
1: Total look, I got a passion.
0: Oh, passion. 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
1: Timo Bear.
0: Mama, I don't know, carry code.
1: Code.
0: What code you mean, passion?
1: Code.
0: Name.
1: Don't, yeah, I know me.
0: Huh?
1: Tong
0: bad,
1: yeah, I remember you.
0: Tong bad, me remember you. Okay? Get you to the wrong. Tong bueno. What no tong bueno be telling me?
1: Yeah. It's off to school, dog.
0: Okay. All right, what about the data there?
1: I'm more of mine and my Kilonian, Pioria, and Stella.
0: Hmm.
1: It's all part of my Kilonian, Stella, Sam.
0: Hmm.
1: Kita amaro Mary.
0: Kita mana?
1: Kita amaro.
0: Okay.
1: Bye.
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2: Oh.
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0: your call again? Yes, yes, background, ma, pala.
1: Yes, yes, yes, yes.
0: But anyway, yes, ma, siya rin yung ma, ha? 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
1: 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We should bless the work of your hands, and you know, I can't do the good in it. It took a protective HR, it took a medical.

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0: can buy more money right now. But by the least, you know, mistake may be better than to change our buyer plan. Gamanda will be, Gungo Gamanda can change another stocking. Gamanda and Pesana change for good, you know. 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I think I'm not going to be able to get a good idea. Part of the money, not a bribing, not a bribing box of my material ID. 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I just do. Look at now. You know, I know that kind of good little conchanta, which I've got a good one. Could be more than a woman and a chick, and you know, the penny out of the decay. She, to me, she's in my baby, now I'm a poor ninja, look at the ghost. She's the money trying to be a kind, never knocked her down anyway. And I'm not arguing.
1: Talking, the boy like a movie,

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Now, more dear, I really call a guru. I do not know what I do. One in the eye, and a program drink on guru, put on drink on guru, call a guru. Guru Matina Banner, Billy Lai Lerman Bukwan Mahoney. More the king of the man, more guru Matina, well known local. Money in the Ghana, a big look at the man. Billy in the Mahoney Bukano, the guru, kitchen, the man on the pay in the man. Coach and a guan, where do you do? 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Put it in the middle of the tea. 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
1: a man say man come in to get where
0: yeah
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0: 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from a bureau that you can name value tell you how many one come up with a chaka in the body can name from a bureau that you can use near death that you know my name is not welcome down upon you again 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
0: Yes, please.
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0: What you...
1: Hello, Rapa FM.
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1: 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How for you?
2: 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I'm going to do my best. Yeah, radio lecture. 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Look, I'm going to tell me how my papa. I'm going to tell you how my family is. And I know, I'm going to tell you my business. I'm going to tell you that. I'm not going to be able to do it.

ma ene tika tiyaro kere anyo ni Uganda na kwa chwa hoke mana bedlogo tika konyo kere program kom vuru ni Uganda omele mele so ba mene tika meyo kwa njujo mabat pat kia nywa jine enta lutich ma mekwa elevu mapeng wani hile wache kaya nam lukena kutu imam magigwa ya tuporo ene lebe chere biye nyin tika bako no arutima diak wakima tuwa. This is what is now taking place within the lower local government. Maybe they're not even aware of the local government. In any pair, any pick now, because government is being on, government is called, government is being on, government is called. Chico, you can't kind of act like a government, maybe. Pay you know, respond, my world, never a track, down for one on the table, join the parent senior, again to the local. So before you can respond, you can always have a mistake to you, a pair. So me arrepiera, me arrepiera, y vaya mi master plana, entra somehow, y le va a lo que viene a because, y cuero ni a aburria cara, entra uno que moda, y vaya mi bala mieta pa' die, pa' nyan que rey tía, y te quiero ir nyan que rey tía, no que me quede. 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Because when you name me, I tell that argument to them. You are picking me up in a pool at all. To them, no? Kind of pool, pay care me up, me macho, me attack a guacho. 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We don't get to pana, pana to all. Tell you how I need to call the bull to pay a dog.